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2: Moita. 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

Hopi Land family, this is Natalie Rise, and you are locked to KUYI 88.1 FM, Hopi Radio. Yo, I must say, I always feel so much joy and positivity when we pass through your area. Thank you for always showing up to our shows and bringing that Hopi energy that is unmatched. Yes, I look forward to seeing you again sooner than later. Until then, make sure you keep it locked to 88.1 FM. Love.

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But I understand why. See, it's burning me to hold on to this. I know this is something I gotta do, but that don't mean I want to. What I'm trying to say is that

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0: Hey, this is Chris Kane from the Chris Kane Trio. We got
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0: 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We're from White River, Arizona, and we appreciate you guys. Thank you.

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What's up, everybody? This is Chad with the band Hemlock from Las Vegas here. I hope you all are having a great day because you are listening to KUYI 88.1 FM Hopi Radio and KUYILP Upper Moncopy 89.1 FM streaming online at KUYI.net, your Native American public radio station program of the Hopi Foundation. 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

This is Greg McVicker, host of Undercurrents, American Music with a Passport. Thanks, everyone, for listening. 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
1: 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It's a public service of Northern Arizona University. 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It's 5 o'clock.
2: This is about whether the Fed will be able to continue to set interest rates based on evidence and economic conditions, or whether instead directed by political pressure or intimidation.
3: Federal Reserve Chair Jerome Powell pushes back on a Justice Department probe of the central bank.
4: It's Monday, January 12th, and this is All Things Considered from NPR News.
3: I'm Rob Schmitz.
4: And I'm Juana Summers. The death toll is soaring in Iran amid a government crackdown on demonstrators. Will President Trump order military action against Tehran?
5: We're looking at it very seriously. The military is looking at it. And we're looking at some very strong options.
3: Also, conservative groups have led talking points on aging and shrinking populations. Now some liberal scholars say it's time to offer progressive solutions.
6: If progressives don't want to talk about it and self-censor, etc., then no one is going to talk about things that might impact progressives.
4: Now news.
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We were told that we would see America come and go. 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

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And I just want to say thank you very much for having me out here. Miigwech.

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0: Hey, this is Chris Kane from the Chris Kane Trio. We got
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0: 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We're from White River, Arizona. We appreciate you guys. Thank you.

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hey hey hey hey hey hey hey hey hey hey hey hey hey hey hey hey hey hey hey hey hey hey hey hey hey hey hey hey hey hey hey hey hey hey hey hey hey hey hey hey hey hey hey hey hey hey hey hey hey hey hey hey hey hey hey hey hey hey hey hey hey hey hey hey hey hey hey hey hey hey hey hey hey hey hey hey hey hey hey hey hey hey hey hey hey hey hey hey hey hey hey hey hey hey hey hey hey hey hey hey hey hey hey hey hey hey hey hey hey hey hey hey hey hey hey hey hey hey hey hey hey hey hey hey hey hey hey hey hey hey hey hey hey hey hey hey hey hey hey hey hey hey hey hey hey hey hey hey hey hey hey

Hey, hey, hey, hey, ho, ya hey, ya hey, ya hey, ya hey, ya hey, ya hey, hey, hey, hey, hey, hey, hey, hey, hey, hey, hey, hey, hey, hey, hey, hey, hey, hey, hey, hey, hey, hey, hey, hey, hey, hey, hey, hey, hey, hey, hey, hey, hey, hey, hey, hey, hey, hey, hey, hey, hey, hey, hey, hey, hey, hey, hey, hey, hey, hey, hey, hey, hey, hey, hey, hey, hey, hey, hey, hey, hey, hey, hey, hey, hey, hey, hey, hey, hey, hey, hey, hey, hey, hey, hey, hey, hey, hey, hey, hey, hey, hey, hey, hey, hey, hey, hey, hey, hey, hey, hey, hey, hey, hey, hey, hey, hey, hey, hey, hey, hey, hey, hey, hey, hey, hey, hey, hey, hey, hey, hey, hey, hey, hey, hey, hey, hey, hey, hey, hey, hey, hey, hey, hey, hey, hey, hey, hey, hey, hey, hey,

Hey, ho, hey, ho, hey, ho, ya, hey, ya, hey, ya, hey, ya, hey, ya, hey, ya, hey, ya, hey, ya, hey, ya, hey, ya, hey, ya, hey, ya, hey, ya, hey, ya, hey, ya, hey, ya, hey, ya, hey, ya, hey, ya, hey, 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

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Oh, hey, Tamay, Nang, Milawa, Baya, Tamay, Saya, Taya, Ano, Maya, Lay, Laya, Laya, Laya, Laya.

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Hey, oh, hey, oh, hey, oh, hey, oh, hey, oh, hey, oh, hey, oh, hey, oh, hey, oh, hey, oh, hey, oh, hey, oh, hey, oh, hey, oh, hey, oh, hey, oh, hey, oh, hey, oh, hey, oh, hey, oh, hey, oh, hey, oh, hey, oh, hey, oh, hey, oh, hey, oh, hey, oh, hey, oh, hey, oh, hey, oh, hey, oh, hey, oh, hey, oh, hey, oh, hey, oh, hey, oh, hey, oh, hey, oh, hey, oh, hey, oh, hey, oh, hey, oh, hey, oh, hey, oh, 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

Oh,

0: From the Hopi Mesas, generations of knowledge continue to nourish the land, the people, and the future. 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
1: 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All contests and giveaways mentioned during this broadcast are no longer available. Additionally, some information provided in this segment may have already occurred or changed since the original recording. 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I'm your host, Josh Akinema, and I'm grateful to have you join us on today's show. Businesses operating within the Hopi Reservation play an important role in our community, but behind every business are requirements and processes that help support accountability, protect tribal interests, and create understanding between businesses and the community. Today on Coffee Talk, we're learning more about the Hopi Office of Revenue Commission and the purpose behind Ordinance 17 and revised Ordinance 17A, License and Fees, Non-Hopi Business Practices. We'll discuss what this ordinance covers, including licensing, fees, business practices, and how these requirements impact businesses and the Hopi community. If you have a question or would like to share a comment, give us a call at 928-738-5505. We welcome your voice on today's show. You can also leave questions on our Facebook Live comments. We will be checking those comments throughout the show. We're excited to have our guest here with us today. Thank you for joining the conversation. Please tell our listeners your name, your role, and what you find most meaningful about your work.
2: Good morning, everyone. My name is Raymond Namoki. I come from the village of Sapalawi and a member of the Bear Clan. Currently, I have the privilege of serving in the capacity of the Chief Revenue Officer at the Hopi Tribe. And also, part of my staff is Waleta Gomez. She is my Deputy Commissioner.
1: Cool. Thank you. And Kokoa for joining us today. Many listeners may not have been familiar or be familiar with the Office of Revenue Commission. Can you start by explaining its purpose and why it's important to the Hopi tribe?
2: Okay, thank you, Josh. Just a little history. You know, the Office of Revenue Commission was created back in December 17, 1968. Clarence Hamilton was the chairman at that time when they had enacted the Ordinance 17. And back in October 4th, 2017, there was an amendment made to Ordinance 17A. The amendment was to increase the fees on all non-Hopi businesses. And at that time, Mr. Herman Honani was the chairman. So it's been a little over 8 years since there was an amendment made to this ordinance. And those of you who follow tribal politics, you know, a lot of these ordinances are outdated. They do not coincide with the modern times we're living today. So right now, previous staff, Mr. Gaber Puhuyesva and Kiana Sihavaya, I give them credit for taking on the lead on making revisions to Ordinance 17A. I was presented with the document by another employee, Waleta Gomez. So currently, right now, we're typing that up, and all credit due to those two who worked on that, and also other entities who also contributed to the revisions. When everything is all typed up, you know, we'll be doing community town hall presentations throughout the reservation to definitely get public input, because there's going to be some changes proposed into the ordinance. So, you know, Office of Revenue Commission has been in existence for 58 years, so that's quite some time. And the main purpose of the Office of Revenue Commission is to regulate businesses within the Hopi jurisdiction by providing revenue for the Hopi tribe and its entirety through licensing fees on non-Hopi businesses that wish to come out to the reservation and conduct business.
1: Cool, thank you. And why should the community members be aware of the Office of Revenue Commission?
2: It's good to be aware of our office, the services that we can assist with. It's interesting the calls that we get sometimes. You know, there's people looking for individuals with certain trades, skills. So we refer those individuals out to people who are inquiring, also businesses. They'll be inquiring about who does catering, just a variety of trades that are out there. So, you know, with applying to our office, it really helps the internal promotion of your business too as well. And we like to support locally owned businesses.
1: And how many small businesses on Hopi have you come across so far within your term here at the Office of Revenue?
2: I've been in office for 6 months now, and yesterday before I left the office, I was working on some business license couple that came in. So right now we are at 237 licensed individuals who are out here. That's a mixture of Hopi and non-Hopi. So I do need to separate the two to get a clear understanding of how many of these businesses are actually Hopi-owned out here conducting business.
1: That would be really cool to get that data from, like, the non-Hopis and the Hopi businesses, just so you can see whose businesses are owned by and you can go support them as well. And thanks to everybody supporting all the small businesses out here in Hopi too. And what role does your office play in protecting tribal interests?
2: We like to know of the individuals, companies, the vendors who are out here conducting businesses, providing service to the Hopi Reservation. So that's the other part of the job, is getting to be out there monitoring the reservation, looking at all these companies that are out here, construction companies, making sure that they all come through our office. So sometimes you got to be the bad guy and go out there, and you don't want to halt the project because we know that there's timelines associated with these projects. And right now, majority of these projects are ARPA funded, and those need to be all completed by September 30th. So, you know, the office does play a vital role in making sure that everyone is in compliance with Ordinance 17.
1: Thanks for sharing the deadline. Is that like the deadline for every year?
2: That deadline is just for the government funding that was allocated to the tribes. So this year it's kind of different, you know, that it's a hard deadline that they have to meet to in order to fulfill their closeout report before the end of the fiscal year.
1: Thank you. Today we are discussing Ordinance 17 and Revised Ordinance 17A, License and Fees Non-Hopi Business Practices. Can you provide an overview of the ordinance and explain why it was established?
2: As I had stated before, you know, the main purpose of Ordinance 17 is to regulate the business that occurs out here on the Hopi jurisdiction. And when the amendment was made back in October 2017, the amendment was to increase the fees on non-Hopi businesses that come out here to conduct business.
1: And what are the main goals of the ordinance for your program?
2: The main goal is just to ensure that we protect the overall safety and well-being of the tribe. You know, it does extend into even tours. So, you know, we work in collaboration with CPO to make sure that these tour guides are also going through the office as well to obtain a tour permit, especially to sites that have been established by the office as historical sites. You know, they got petroglyphs there, and one of the areas, you know, it was really beautiful to visit. I had the opportunity of doing it in elementary, but right now with the exploitation of social media, you know, that one site is kind of closed off right now.
1: Thank you. And what are the seven chapters designed to address this ordinance?
2: The seven chapters, the first one is the interpretation and the construction guide, basically outlining the principal guides for construction. Chapter 2 covers licensing requirements and procedures. The type of license that we have are the business license, the construction license, and also the tour license. The peddler's permit is not considered a license. That one change we made with that is extending it for 2 years. Those had to be renewed annually, but with the going into the office and, you know, kind of walking in blindsided, you know, we had encountered technical difficulties, things that were beyond our control. So we're already 6 months into the year. We're still catching up on the stack that we have there. So that was part of the other reason for doing the extension for 2 years. Chapter 3 talks about the license fee for reservation business, and this applies to the non-Hopi businesses. Chapter 4 talks about the general business practice. Chapter 5 talks about consumer credit transaction. That's basically how the tool we utilize to assess the licensing fee on these non-Hopi businesses that conduct business out here on the Hopi Reservation. Chapter 6 talks about the enforcement powers, procedures, and remedies, and identifies the programs and departments who have the authority to assist our office in enforcing the Ordinance 17. And then Chapter 7 is breaks down the appeal procedure.
1: Thank you. Those are a lot of chapters to go through, and they're very important. And if you're interested in learning more about the chapters, I'm sure you can go down to their website. If you have a website?
2: Yes, we do have a website. We are on the Hopi Tribe website. I believe it's hopi.nsn.gov. And it is the Hopi Tribe's main web page. And when you go to the page, you scroll all the way down to the bottom of the page. And it does take you to the variety of the departments that have links on that page. And on that page, you can find our 2026 business license application, our construction license application, our tour permit application, and also the peddler permit application.
1: Thank you. And we'll be taking a little break right now, but we'll be right back.

0: 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Got something to say over a good cup of coffee?
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1: KUYI Coffee Talk, fresh brews of knowledge and inspiration start here. If you're just joining us, you're listening to KUYI Coffee Talk, and our guest today is Chief Revenue Officer Raymond Namoki. We are discussing Ordinance 17 and Revised Ordinance 17A. We also want you to join the conversation. Call us at 928-738-5505 or drop your questions in our comment section on the Facebook Live. Let's keep it going. And who is required to apply for a business license and what types of applications are available through the Office of Revenue Commission?
3: So we would like everyone and anyone who is conducting business, whether it's consulting, engineering, architect firm, construction, all professions and occupations conducting services within the jurisdiction of the Hopi Reservation.
1: And what is the application process like? What documents should applicants bring?
3: Okay, for the application process on business license, right now the application is all on one page. So for 2026 on the business license application portion, that would be the top portion of the application. They would fill out the general information, their business name, contact information, address, and also we like for them to include the certificate.

0: the certificate of liability insurance, or also the known as the CLI or COI. Those are terms utilized by contractors. And when that's done, we like to have the Hopi tribe named as the certificate holder. The contract agreement complete with all signatures. Lastly, the notice to proceed from the awarding agency. Once all these three supporting documents accompany the business license, this actually expedites the process on the approval. And lastly would be the fee. This was determined by our review. Construction license is follows the same procedure as well. The only thing additional is we require all of the subcontractors to apply for a business license as well. They cannot utilize the general contractor's business license. They would need to obtain their own. The other license we have is a tour license. To get that, we need a valid driver's license, proof of insurance, and it must be current, a copy of your enrollment card, and if you wish to go out to these other historical sites, we need the permit from Cultural Preservation Office. And lastly, the peddler's permit application. Just the general information of your name, your contact information. Breaks it down further into the types of arts and crafts you'll be selling, food and beverages, agriculture, including wood, coal, livestock, produce. Those are the three categories we have for the peddler's permit.
1: Thank you. What are the benefits of obtaining a license?
0: So as I stated before, you know, the benefits for obtaining this license is we then have your information. So like, for example, with this heavy wind that came through, you know, it tore off the roof of several homes. So we had basically elderly individuals calling down, seeking assistance on who we can refer them to for home repair, construction repair. So it is good. You know, there's people that are aware of what our office does, and so they utilize us as a point of contact to get contact with these individuals. And that's also an important thing on your application. Above the signature portion, there is a checkbox that allows the Office of Revenue Commission to share your information for purposes like that.
1: That's cool. Your office offers that partnership within the community with all the businesses that are underneath the Office of Revenue. So that's pretty cool that you can share their business out there with anybody in need in case they're looking for that type of service. So shout out to your office again. And what happens if a business operates without a license?
0: If a business is operating without a license, we have the authority to go and halt the project, especially if it's a construction project. And once the project's halted, you know, that puts a damper on the timeline of the completion of the project. And also they are assist with the late penalty fee that applies to them when they apply for the business license.
1: Thank you. When non-Hopi businesses or outside entities apply to operate on the Hopi Reservation, what requirements must they meet and how does that benefit the community?
0: The requirements they meet was they have to submit all the supporting documents that are required on the application. And once we do that review, we check everything over and we also make sure that they're still in good standing with business practices. And there is documents there that we do refer back to make sure that they still are in compliance. And also we had several businesses reach out to our office requesting for a letter of good standing business practice. So that's one of the things that our office does offer is we can write letters of good business standing practice.
1: That's pretty cool. Can you write us one? Just kidding.

0: But why is it important for outside entities to register and comply with tribal regulations?
1: It's very important for them to apply. This is the law that was put in place by Hopi Tribal Council, and just trying to be abiding by the laws that are placed out here on Hopi, because we are a sovereign nation and we do have that ability to create our own laws that safeguard the best interests of the Hopi and our people.
0: Cool. Thank you. How does this process help ensure fair business practices for future small businesses who are wanting to operate?
1: This ensures that everyone out here is being reviewed and screened for the services that they are providing, and also, you know, just to see what type of services are out here that the Hopi community relies on. I was very intrigued by the amount of companies that come out here to do business, and when outside entities come out here to conduct business on the Hopi Reservation, they are assessed with a business licensing fee, because we don't have a taxation fee in place right now. So that's our way of providing revenue, and the fees that are collected, they go into a overall general fund account, which helps supplement the overall tribal budget for the upcoming fiscal year. So it's very important that these outside entities do come through our office, because not only they're providing service to the Hopi tribe, but yet they're helping the Hopi tribe overall in the long run financially.
0: Thank you. And the fiscal year, that usually, you guys are having a meeting on that right now or this week, right?
1: The fiscal year, it's the calendar year from January 1 to December 31st.
0: Thank you for that clarification. And we have some comments or questions from our comment section. We have a few of them here. What is required to have a business license or permits?
1: For, it depends. If you're a Hopi enrolled member, there's not really much that is required other than your food handler's card. If you are doing a catering, a food stand, a mobile stand, a drink stand, also on the food handler's portion, we've been getting people coming to our office with the online certificate from the IHS.gov. So I do have a contact information. When you do obtain your certificate through the internet, you can send your certificate to Havana K, and her email is hkaye@hopi.nsn.us, and she will create you a tribal food handler's card.
0: Thank you. And we got another question. What is considered a business for a local individual selling food, drinks, etc.?
1: That kind of varies, you know, because right now there's a lot of the pop-up canopies, and we bring in our grills and everything, so that's considered like a mobile food establishment. I know if you go out for lunch, and in Circle M, there was the yellow carnival food truck that was there. So the individual who owned that, he is a not enrolled Hopi member, so he was assessed with the business license fee. He obtained that, and so, you know, there's that would be the mobile food truck, and those ones are more subject to its annual food inspection. Versus the pop-up mobile, when you set up your own canopy, because the food inspector really can't do a thorough inspection because it's mobile and nothing's fixed to a permanent structure, or whether you can haul it off by, the tow hitch. Yeah. I hope that answers your question. If you need more clarification, you're more than welcome to stop by our office down at the Hopi Tribe. We are located across the two-story building in the, it's like a peach-colored modular. There's the sign T-E-R-O on the building that stands for Tribal Employment Rights Office. And our offices are the fourth and fifth door on the right-hand side.
0: Thank you. And we got some more questions from the comment section on our Facebook Live. Can you share a successful change you have made to the revisions made to it, outdated policies or ordinance?
1: Well, right now, on my downtime, I have been typing what was left there by the previous staff. They created more terms and definitions, so some of those are left blank. So having to do my research in fulfilling those terms and just also inserting language that's in layman's terms so that way the average person can understand the ordinance. So, you know, just kind of fine-tuning the work that's already been started.
0: Thank you. Shout out to all the questions in the comments. We have one more. Is there an update for those still waiting for peddler's permit? Possibly technical issues.
1: Yes, there is an update. So we had issues with our postage meter. Those have been resolved. We were going out hand delivering the cards. But on Thursday, we had dropped what was remaining in the mail. So if you still waiting for your peddler's permit and you want to sell, you're more than welcome to stop by our office. We can issue you a temporary permit until your new one arrives. And I do have a listing of individuals whose permit application was mailed out, or their permit card.
0: Thank you. And it looks like we got another question in the comments.
1: While we're waiting for that question, you know, I have a question for the listeners out there. You know, what, as long as you've been doing the business you all have been doing, what services or what kind of assistance would you like from the Office of Revenue Commission, or what kind of ideas do you have that you feel could help improve our office or the services that are provided through that department?
0: That is a pretty good question, and I hope you heard that question. Would you like to repeat it for the listeners who are barely tuning in?
1: Sure. So, you know, the Office of Revenue Commission has been in existence for 58 years, and I'm new to the position going on 6 months. So one thing I like to ask the community is, what can the Office of Revenue Commission do to help assist Hopi individuals out there that are wanting to flourish in their entrepreneurship that they got going on? And what comments and suggestions do you have? You know, we have new administration change, new office change. So, you know, we're off on the right foot, you know, just trying to catch up, and hopefully we can provide an exceptional service to the community, because we are there to provide direct service to you all.
0: Thank you for that question. And if you heard this question, you can drop it in the comment section or give us a call. And we have the question here. What are your thoughts on individuals selling merch, deducting Hopi Hopi or other cultural significance?
1: Ooh, that's a good question. You know, when we got Wimkia, you know, we were told not to do that, not to exploit our Katinam out there, not to be making a profit out there. So I guess it's just how you were raised and your own personal feelings on things like that. You know, some things are, you know, I know times are hard, jobs are hard to come by, but I'm sure there's other means of way of providing income to your household.
0: Thank you. And I think we have one more question, but would you like to share some advice with the listeners who are wanting to start their small business out here on Hopi, whether they're non-tribal or tribal affiliated. What is your advice to them, and like share some good words with the listeners as well?
1: Some advice would be, I myself, have gone to school for culinary arts. I made a career out of it for 18 years. I know times are hard, but it would be nice to see more of the mobile food truck establishment, because you can't really prepare fresh food like on the go, short order cook style at a pop-up canopy, because with this wind we've been having, it's crazy, and it kind of looks more nice aesthetic wise. And also, being a caterer myself, just doing business like that, one thing is making sure that we keep in contact with our community service administrators on what we're doing, because this all affects the water systems that we have going through our communities, and we some of us pay at a metered rate, others pay at a fixed rate, and just with the decline in revenue that's coming into the Hopi tribe, each village is looking out how to sustain themselves. So this would not only be a way of also providing that financial support to your village and community by paying maybe a different water rate, because everything all comes back around, sad to say, but we kind of always looking for a handout. We can never offer a hand. So, it's just I look at it as giving back to the community, and just making sure that your credentials are current, everything's up to date, your certifications. We did have a couple cosmetologists coming through, putting in for applications, and we just asked for their credentials to attach to the business license, and that's just more of a supporting document and gives proof that, you are legit to do your business.
0: Cool. Shout out to the cosmetologists coming out to the Hopi Reservation, so we don't have to travel that far for those kind of services.
1: Before you go on to the next question, also one thing I want to put out there to our listeners is, when we're out there cruising 264 and everybody's set up along the side of the roadways selling, that's always my concern, because they're in the right of way of HDOT, that the off the side of the road, and I guess it's mainly going to the villages, village leaders. How can we ensure the safety of our people out there trying to make a living? We need to develop an area where they can vend safely, somewhere out there that could be more easily accessible for not only the patrons, but also the customers that come through there. So that's kind of like a high goal I have for Revenue Commission, is to work with the villages to establish a flea market spot, someplace they can vend, because you got people that sell in the morning hours, in the noontime, in the evening times, weekends. So I think that would be good, and if we can have a centralized location, and that would benefit everyone.
0: That is a really good idea and a good goal to have. It's just to ensure the safety of our community while they're doing their small businesses. Mm-hmm. We have more questions from the comment section. Are individuals selling from homes the same as mobile require inspections?
1: As to my knowledge right now, no. The individuals who are preparing food out of their home and going to go set up along the side of the road are not subject to inspections, as far as I know. I know the Office of Compliance Health made revisions to Ordinance 12, which is the Food Safety Code. And they did do public outreach meetings to get public input on that. And that's actually going forward to Tribal Council June on Tuesday. Not too sure the date, but it's June next week, Tuesday. The 23rd, I believe. Yeah.
0: Thank you. And we have another question from the comments section. I believe this is our last one, unless they come in after this question. In the future, is there a possible event to the public where small businesses can get more information in person?
1: That's, we did do a presentation to the community service administrators, but that was just to them. But what we can do is we'll be glad to go out and do community presentations, whether if it's at your village meeting or you just want us to come through in the afternoon, send our office a request. And at the end of the segment, I will share our contact information.
0: Thank you. And we are coming down to the end of our show. Again, would you like to leave any last words for our listeners tuning in live on air or on our Facebook page?
1: Last thing I'd like to say, you know, just keep an eye and an ear out for the presentation on the revisions to Ordinance 17, because this definitely does require public input. And we want to make sure that this is something that the Hopi people want. And it's a law that we're all willing to abide by while we're out there being entrepreneurs.
0: Thank you. And the Revenue Commission Office sounds like they want to help the community out in many ways. So if you can bring your ideas down to their office or give them a call, they'll be more than grateful. And shout out to the over 200 small businesses out here on the Hopi Reservation. And thank you again for all your work out there in the community, from your program to your program staff. Shout out to your program staff down there at the office. Thank you guys for all your hard work you do for the community, even though you've been here for 6 months. And hope you have many more months ahead of you and years. And I hope you fulfill your goal in providing that safety area for the community vendors. I believe that's a pretty good goal, and I understand where you're coming from, and the safety of our community is always, you know, like, we always want that for our community, especially the elder sellers and the young ones that are, you know, starting out. So thank you for joining us today. That's all we have for today's show. Again, Kwakwa, for joining us on today's show and sharing information about the Office of Revenue Commission and Ordinance 17 and Revised Ordinance 17A. We appreciate the opportunity to learn more about how these regulations and support businesses, operations, and protect tribal interests on Hopi Reservation. Kwakwa to Raymond for joining us for additional information. The number to the Hopi Revenue staff is 928-734-3171. Again, the number is 928-734-3171. 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Until next time.

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1: Welcome to Native America Calling. I'm Sean Spruce. This week, Native historian Donovan Sprague is speaking at nearly a dozen events marking the 150th anniversary of the Battle of Greasy Grass. His ancestor, Chief Hump, was one of the key tribal leaders who defeated the 7th Cavalry, resisting the U.S. government's drive to force Plains tribes onto reservations. Today on our show, we'll speak with Sprague and other descendants, including Ernie LaPointe, the great-grandson of Sitting Bull, on the continuing influence of this monumental battle. We're back after the news.

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Thank you for listening to Native America Calling. I'm Sean Spruce. We are speaking with direct descendants of warriors and leaders of the Battle of Greasy Grass, also known as the Battle of Little Bighorn. We're discussing what their ancestors passed down and why this battle continues to be explored 150 years later. You can join this conversation today with your comments and questions. The number is 1-800-996-2848. Once again, that number is 1-800-996-2848. Join today's discussion on the commemoration of the Battle of Greasy Grass 150 years later. Once again, that number, 1-800-996-2848. One of our guests, Jody Rave Spotted Bear, is on the battlefield site today. And before we bring in our next guest, Ernie LaPointe, I want to give Jody a chance to wrap up. And just, Jody, any other thoughts or comments you want to share with our listeners before we move on to Ernie?

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say love, this is Kabaka Prima, the lyrics god, and right now you're listening to Rez Rasta Rhythm on KUII 88.1 FM. You don't know Hope Radio. Kabaka Prima said that, keep it locked. We said that. Okay. 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

Midake api, Shana Johnson imachapina oglala lakota himacha. 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
2: Alrighty, lumata wana safte nu awun ma yan hope ma tiwa ni kyang nu DJ Roland yan pahan ma tiwa. This is your KUYI closure and delay report for June 23rd, Tuesday, June 23rd. And just a reminder that KUYI office closure from June 22nd through June 25th. Radio will be on automation. For more information is at 928-738-5505. And also another reminder, a PSA from the First Mesa Consolidated Villages. This announcement is for all First Mesa residents regarding the ongoing water system issues following the major water break on June 15th. And high water pressure after service restoration caused an additional water break in the San Clan housing area on June 16th. The FMCV water operators are continuing repairs and appreciate the patience of affected residences. And FMCV is also addressing pressure issues throughout the community. Residents who notice significant changes in water pressure are encouraged to report them to the FMCV Water Department. And due to the disruption caused by the 10-inch water line break, pressure regulating systems across the First Mesa water system require manual adjustments. And more information is available at 928-737-2670. And as of June 18th, laboratory test results have not yet been received. The 72-hour boil water notice remains in effect until testing is complete. Additional updates will be provided when results become available. And an updated notice from the Hopi Sinom Transit. Let's see, early morning service has resumed from the Tuba City Bashes area, along with regular midday and afternoon routes between Mungkapi, Tuba City, and Hopi Tribal Headquarters for specific departure times or additional route details. More information can be found at 928-734-3232. And stay tuned to KUYI Hopi Radio for closures, outages, severe weather, and emergency updates. Check our social media pages during any on-air interruptions. 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
4: 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Ki somve waik nema. 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Ki somve waik nema. 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
2: 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This is your community calendar. And in the community, the Hopi CHR program will host a car seat event July 2nd at Second Mesa Day School from 3:30 p.m. to 6:30 p.m. Child must be present. More information is at 928-737-6342. And the Hopi Farmers Market will be held at the Hopi Peace Academic Center on July 5th from 8 a.m. to 12 p.m. You can email Andre, that's A-N-D-R-E, at hopitutsukua.org for more information. And they save a date from the CHR program for July 6th through the 10th for a PPE distribution. For more information, the number is 928-737-6342. And Hopi Healthcare will host a career and educational fair Wednesday, June 24th at 9 a.m. More information is at 928-737-6236. And for job announcements, the Hopi Foundation has the following positions open. for Hopi Leadership. It's a program coordinator, KUYI Hopi Public Radio station manager, Dawani Coalition Program Associate, and they're looking for a Hopi Foundation Associate Operations Director. More information can be found at 928-734-2380. And Keams Canyon Elementary School is seeking the following positions: Facility Manager, Certified Teacher, ESS Certified Teacher, and a School Clerk. More information is available at 928-399-7005. And the extended number for that is 2312. And let's see here. And happening at the Hopi Foundation and Programs, save the date, the Natwani Coalition Food and Agriculture Symposium is coming this September 2026. The symposium will focus on Hopi agriculture, farming, ranching, and food. More information will be announced soon. And tune in for a new edition of Coffee Talk with the Hopi Foundation Thursday. 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And stay tuned, the local weather report is coming up next.

Alrighty, welcome back, KUYI listeners. This is your local weather update. And starting off with Samuel, Arizona, Ganado, Window Rock areas. You guys are all currently sitting at 88 degrees. And this afternoon will be sunny with a high near 92, west wind 11 to 14 miles per hour. And going toward Keams Canyon, Pongsikve, Yowalapaki, Jedito area, you guys are all currently sitting at 92 degrees. And this afternoon will be mostly sunny with a high near 90. And let's see. Going to Second Mesa, KUYI Studio, Sapalavis, Ngopave, Masangnevi areas, we are all currently sitting at 92 degrees also. And this afternoon will be sunny and hot with a high near 97. And going toward Kikotsumave Village, Cape Town area, Ojaive, Hopvalapakave areas, you guys are all currently sitting at 92 degrees also. And this afternoon will be sunny and really, really hot with the high near 96. And going toward Tuba City, Arizona, Munkapi upper and lower, McDonald's, ugly. You guys are all currently sitting at 93 degrees. And this afternoon will be sunny and hot with the high near 103. Yeah. And let's see. What else we got next? Winslow, Homolovi, Flying J area. You guys are all currently sitting at 96 degrees. And this afternoon will be, sunny and hot. Really, really hot. With the high near 101. 101 in hotness. Yeah. And last but not least, Flagstaff, Arizona. Novatekiaovi. Let's see, you guys are all currently sitting at 84 degrees, and this afternoon will be mostly sunny with a high near 90, southwest wind 13 to 15 miles per hour. And let's see some national days for you today. Today is June 23rd, which is on a Tuesday. Today is Tuesday. And today is National Porridge Day, and I'm thinking that's some oatmeal, or if that is oatmeal, I'm not really sure. I'm pretty sure it is. Don't know the difference. Hey. And also, today is National Fix Your Windows and Doors Day. So if your windows are just blankets, or if your doors are just blankets, I suggest you fix it. If you want to, of course. Nah. But also, today is National Let It Go Day. And yes, we all know the song Let It Go. And today is also National Pink Day. And with that, it is also

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From the Hopi Mesas, generations of knowledge continue to nourish the land, the people, and the future. Across the lands, cornfields stand as reminders of balance, patience, resiliency, and responsibility to future generations. Food is more than just a sustenance. It is a connection to language, ceremony, culture, and identity. Coming this September, the return of the Hopi Agricultural Food Symposium, a full day featuring Hopi foods, farming, agricultural, seed stewardship, and more. This event will highlight traditional knowledge, community perspectives, and conversations surrounding the future of Hopi food systems, planting seeds of resiliency and harvesting prosperity for generations to come. More information is available at NutWinnieCoalition.org.

0: 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Got something to say over a good cup of coffee?
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legend has it that Mohawk singer Logan Stotts wrote his first songs on a guitar that he found in a dumpster. And he's even gone on the record to say multiple times that music is the medicine that found him, not the other way around. I'm glad that it happened, no matter how you look at it. And I'm loving his newest single, Rain, Water, and Whiskey, a great track to get us into this hour on the mainstream. Of course, I'm Brett Mabee, and as I do 7 days a week, 3 hours a day, I'm coming to you from the Seneca Nation's Allegheny Territory. If you're joining me for the first time, I'm pretty confident that you're going to find something that you like here that'll keep you coming back for more. One of the greatest compliments that I could ever receive is that the mainstream reminds people, particularly older listeners who know better anyway, that the mainstream reminds them of a better day in radio when things were a little bit more fresh and exciting. And let's face it, we could all use a little excitement these days. So we'll be hearing from the likes of Candace Hoyes, a new one to get into the library from Anishinaabe singer Daniel Monkman, who records his Zoon. In addition to Beth Bambara in this block, but not before, this quirky song that I'm absolutely in love with right now. Released May 22nd, The Death of Cool is the latest album from Daphne Parker Powell, and I think you're going to enjoy the title track, which I submit to you for consideration and approval in the rotation this hour on the mainstream.

Tori Ma and Benjamin Gibbard's Hollywood on the mainstream. We also heard Beth Mombara's Walking in the Dark single, and it was Daphne Parker Powell's The Death of Cool. That's right. Miles Davis told us decades ago about the birth of cool, and it's going to take somebody equally cool like Daphne to tell us about its demise. If you're just now joining, I'm Brett Mabee, and I'm excited that you can spend, even if it's just a couple minutes with me, as we listen to music together. So whether you're tuned in from your home, your office, or your car, or any other sundry means, stick around, as the mainstream is just getting going. It's hard to believe we're already at the 3-year anniversary of the show, and I just want to take this quick opportunity to thank you for your support. Whether you're just now finding this great musical assortment, or if you've been a listener since day one, it means the world to me, and cheers to another couple 3-year patches or decades, or cheers. Before the hour's up, we'll be hearing from the Animeros, also one from Julie Byrne in this block. Before going any further, let me introduce this next one. It's from the award-winning soprano, producer, songwriter, filmmaker, and archivist, Candace Hoyes. She's noted in Carnegie Hall's timeline of African-American music for scholarship that merges creativity with critical analysis. It's the title track of her Pink Clouds project that is whisping us away on the mainstream.

what you've got. You've got a perfect woman. She treats you right, keeps you satisfied. It's automatic.

into this block. A shout out to a few friends who are dialed into KWLP 100.9 FM in and around Peach Springs, Arizona. And as always, it's good to have you here, and I'm thankful for your time. You have a lot of options out there, and the fact that you keep dialing it into the mainstream means one of a couple things. There's nothing else that you can tune into right now, but you know, with your smartphones and stuff like that, I find that hard to believe. There's always something to listen to. But I'm glad that you keep coming back for more regardless. Before this block is up, is some Tom Grennan. A great reminder that love just don't cost a thing. I still want to introduce a new tune from Daniel Monkman and Zune into the rotation. And while we're talking about Z projects, it's Zainab with Jadu. Turn it up with the New York-raised singer-songwriter who always blends between her Pakistani cultural roots and

Tom Grennan from his What Ifs and Maybes Apple Music Edition with Love Don't Cost a Thing. Earlier in the set was Mamba Mambo from the Animeros, a single we introduced earlier in the spring of 2026. Also from Stoics, You're So Special EP, it was a mantra that we heard, and it was also Zainab's Jadu that we heard kicking off the set. Join me again. Hopefully sooner than later you bring your ears and your friends and I'll bring the great music and I'll keep the talking to a minimum. As always, check your listings. I broadcast 7 days a week, 3 hours a day, so you know there are a lot of opportunities to join me for some fun listening. And if you just can't get enough, head on over to mainstreamradio.net where you can enjoy the full digital archive 24/7 from the device of your choice. And if you're a singer-songwriter, I invite you to look into ways to submitting your music for consideration. 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Now, while that's the preferred method for many an artist, there is always the option to mail things directly. I don't want to bore you with those details. Just head on over to the website for all of that information and so much more. In the remainder of our time is one from Ella Mantra, the project of the talented Seneca Wolf Clan singer-songwriter Justin Woodmansey. Right now, and in the same vein of great moccasin gaze, is one from Zune's third studio album. Be on the lookout for the June 19th release, Happy Thought School. And the track that I leave you with now is I Was Younger, for your consideration and approval on your new favorite show. Asaranonda Jates Haitkwa, Sewini Chiostan. Sing along and have a good day on the mainstream.

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